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3: 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It's just, yep, really great, really good to be performing on the stage, yeah, just to smash it. Ai. 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
2: 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And also, after your performance, how are you feeling right now at the moment?
4: I feel so great to be Māori. Feel great to be here. And yeah, kia ora.
2: 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And any last words to your whānau members out there, friends watching, anyone really.
3: Kia ora te whānau.
4: Kia ora, thank you for watching. Ngā mihi.
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0: 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I hope you're having a wicked day and keep it locked right here on Tautoko FM.
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1: 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It was hence named on Kupe's departure from the harbour. As his family members remained here in the harbour, he exited the harbour and says, Hei konei rā e te puna o te ao marama. 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And then it later became Hokianga Nui a Kupe. 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
0: Te wā o te reo, your flavour.

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0: Rota Rota, la Wikitoria Machia.
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3: 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Of Fahati.

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we're broadcasting Kapa Haka Kura Tuarua o Aotearoa 2026, Tuesday 30th of June, right up until Thursday the 2nd of July, every morning beginning at 11 a.m. and wrapping up at around 8 p.m. Hono mai e hoama, we'll have a different program for the finals day on Friday the 3rd of July. 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

0: te wao te reo.
1: 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Now, upon Kupe's entrance into the harbour, it reminded of him of some of his Pacific kāinga, back then Te Mananui Akiwa, and he named it Te Puna I Te Ao Marama, the spring of enduring light. Now, there are other versions throughout our rohe here in Hokianga, but just to let you guys all know that there's also a marae in Pangaru, in Whakarapa, named Te Puna I Te Ao Marama, Hokianga's original name.
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2: 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Lilt as the rain eases a meeting place of heaven and earth. Rain and emotion layering, body cleanse readying. 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Alan King, a soldier in uniform, raises his hand, waves a goodbye, turns and disappears up into the mist that settles in peace above Okahu.
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0: We're broadcasting Ngākapa Hakakura Tuarua o Aotearoa 2026, Tuesday 30th of June, right up until Thursday the 2nd of July, every morning beginning at 11 a.m. and wrapping up at around 8 p.m. Hono mai e hoa mā, we'll have a different program for the finals day on Friday the 3rd of July. 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

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Good morning and welcome back to another Tai Pari, Tai Timu request time. On this Thursday morning, Thursday the 2nd of July, e hoa mā, kei te pēhia koutou. How are you feeling this morning? Kei te pai? Ka pai. Ka pai. I would like to send a big mihi out to each and every one of you who are joining me this morning on Tai Pari, Tai Timu. My name is Tipene. I will be with you up until 6 o'clock I te ata nei this morning. Nō reira, tēnā koutou, a tēnā koutou, a tēnā koutou katoa. Nō reira, after this next waiata, I will give out our request line phone numbers.

Nō reira, if you'd like to ring in using your mobile phone, and the number is 07578 2982, 07578 2982, if you'd like to ring from your mobile phone. If you live in Tauranga Moana, 578 2982, 578 2982. And if you'd like to ring from your home phone, your landline, 0800 824 727, 0800 824 727. Nō reire, homa, please ring in. I would love to play your waiata and send it out to whomever you'd like to send it out to. Pēnei, ēnei, just like these next two coming up. As usual, to get our show started, I would like to send these two waiata out to each and every one of you who have joined me this morning on Taipari, Taitumu Request Time. Nō reira, atamari, mōrena.

those who waiata there were from me, going out to each and every one of you who have joined me this morning on Tai Pari, Tai Tumu Request Time. Morena, morena Joy. Joy would like to send these two waiata out to everyone who's listening in this morning. Kia ora, Joy. Tuatahi by Jim and Margaret Pohe, Look at Us. And Waiata Tuarua, Misty Blue by the group Fiji. Nō reira, whakarongo mai.

Those two waiata there were for Joy and going out to everyone who's listening in this morning. Ka pai, coming up next, I'd like to play a dedication for Roger. Morena Roger. Kia ora iu hoa. Roger would like to send these two waiata out to everyone who's listening in this morning. And Waiata Tuatahi by Eddie Lowe, Five Little Fingers and Tuarua by Tom Jones, The Green, Green Grass of Home.

and there was a softness in my little girl's touch. 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And in 5 little seconds,

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And it only took 5 little seconds for her 5 little fingers to tell me all that.

Those who waiata there were for Roger. Going out to everyone listening in. Hope you enjoyed your waiata there, hua. Inai nei, morena Patrick. Kia ora, hua. And Patrick too would like to send these two waiata out to everyone listening in. And also, I hope you have a good day, hua. Apai, your waiata tuatahi by Suzanne Prentice, One Day at a Time. And Tuarua by the Drifters, I've Got Sand in My Shoes. Ka pai, no reira, whakarongo mai.

cut by those two Waiata there with for Patrick. Hope you enjoyed your two Waiata there, huh? Cut by Inai.

And I'd like to say morning, Mr. Ika, aka Reg, down there in Waitara. So therefore these two Waitara gang out to all his whānau in Waitara and out to his brother Michael. Tuatahi, Paper Roses by Marie and Donnie and Marie Osborne. Then Candle in the Wind by Elton John. Nō reira, nei rā, whakarongo mai.

Those two Waiata there are work for Mr. Ika, aka Reg, down there in Waitara. So, therefore, going out to all his whānau in Waitara and out to his brother Michael. Nō reira. Coming up straight after that, I would like to play a two Waiata for Michael. Morena Michael, these two Waiata going out to his sister in law Gina, Stephen Chicken Abraham, the Irwin and Kohu whānau here in Tauranga Moana. Blue Boy in the Waikato, Whaia Maikara, and back out to his brother Reg, and everyone else in his usual group. Tuatahi, The Story of a Tāne and the Wahine by Ruby Turner, Ya Waiata Tuarua by the TPM band Ringitia Mai, and Kiwi Weka Medley. Whakarongo mai.

And those two waiata there were for Michael, going out to his sister-in-law Gina, Stephen Chicken Abraham, Blue Boy and the Waikato, his brother Reg, and everyone else in his usual group. Hope you enjoyed your waiata there, wa? Ka pai e nai nei, morena aroha nui. And these first two waiata, aroha nui, would like to send out to her gardening group, her tahuri whenua group. And they are Marion and Moko, who live in Otaki. Elise, who lives in Martin. Nick and Bruce, who live in Palmerston North. And Kathy, Molly and Derewa, who live in Ruatoki. Ka pai, Waiata Tuatahi, Waterloo by Eva. Waiata Tuarua, I just called to say I love you by Stevie Wonder.

Those two waiata are there, wherefore aroha nui, and going out to her gardening group, her tahuri whenua group. I hope you enjoyed those two waiata e hoa. I'll be back soon to play you a second dedication. Ka pai, ka pai ho ma. Right now the time is just gone on to 1 minute after 5 a.m. Nā reira, right here I would like to do a little pānui. And my pānui is in regards to the National Secondary Schools Kapahaka competitions currently taking place here in Tauranga Moana at Ohotu Taiti at Mercury Bay Park over by at Mowal. And coming up, I'd just like to pānui and let you know about the groups that will be standing today, Thursday the 2nd of July. In today's section, e kia nei ko Mā Tātahi, the Mā Tātahi section. Ka pai. Ka pai e hoa mā, 11 o'clock. The first group up today at the National Secondary Schools Kapahaka competitions here in Tauranga is Te Whare Kura o Te Kau Kau Roa o Pā Te Tere. Ka pai. Second group, 11:35. He manu ko tuia. He manu ko tuia. By the third group coming up at 12:10. Te pū o te whike. Te pū o te whike. Group number 4 coming up at 12:45 p.m. this afternoon. And they are te pī. Te pī kārere. Te pī kārere. By following them at 1:20 this afternoon, Ngā puna o Waiorea. And then there's a little break, a little paramanawa. Everything starting up again at 2:30 p.m. with Tū Ahuriri. And then following them at 3:05 p.m., 5 minutes after 3 this afternoon, Te Kapahaka o Te Koutu. Following them at 3:40, 20 minutes to 4 p.m. this afternoon, Te Whare Kura o Aro Whenua. Following that group at 4:15 p.m., Te Kura Kaupapa Māori o Te Rāwhiti Roa. Kapai, and after them, ko te whare kura o Māngere. And they are on at 4:50 p.m, 10 minutes to 5 this afternoon. Kapai, then another break. And then the last four groups for today, at 6 p.m, Kura Kiuta, ara o Potiki College. At 6:35 p.m, Te Kāreti o Te Aute, Te Kāreti o Te Aute. At 7:10 p.m. tonight, Te Whare Kura o Rākau Manga. And the last group to perform at the Secondary Schools Kapahaka competition here in Tauranga today, or tonight, at 7:45 p.m. will be Te Whare Kura o Rūā Toki. Nā reira e hoa mā, those are the groups that will be coming up today at the Kapahaka. Ka pai, back to our waiata. I would like to play two waiata for Mata. Morena Mata, Mata would like to send these two waiata out to Clark, Cora, Stanley, and also to all her whānau all over the motu and in Australia hoki.

Those two Waiata there, we're for Mata. And going out to everyone in her usual group, have you enjoyed your Waiata e hoa? A pai e hoa ma. Coming up now, I have a second dedication for Michael. Mōre nānō, Michael. Yeah, I heard you just woke up. Michael would like to send these two Waiata out to his sister-in-law, Gina. Stephen Chicken Abraham, the Kaumātua in Waitara. Erwin and Kohu whānau here in Tauranga Moana, Blue Boy in the Waikato. And his brother Reg and everyone else in his usual group. Tuatahi, Poetry in Motion by Johnny Tillotson. Tuarua by Petula Clark, Sailor. Nō reira, whakarongo mai.

That is Te Waiata with for Michael, and getting out to his usual rōpū. Hope you enjoyed your waiata, ihoa. Kia pai I nāianei. I'd like to play a second dedication for Aroha Nui. And this time Aroha Nui would like to send these two waiata out to her special friends who live in Hastings. And taihoa, and her friends' names are Ruth, Alieta, and Tracy. So for Aroha Nui and going out to her very good friends Ruth, Alieta, and Tracy, who live in Hastings. Tū waiata here by Sole Mio. Tuatahi Yellow Bird, Manu Kōwhai, and Waiata Tuarua, The Rose. And both waiata here by Sole Mio. Nō reira, whakarongo mai.

Ka pai those two waiata there were for Aruhanui and going out to her three special friends, Ruth, Alieta and Tracy, who live in Hastings. Hope you enjoyed your waiata e hoa. Ka pai te whānau, so I'm here at Taipiri Taitemu, just coming up to 26 minutes after 5. I'd like to play a second dedication for Joy and Patrick. And Joy and Patrick would like to send these two waiata out to everyone who's listening in this morning. Tuatahi, Albert Hammond, It Never Rains in Southern California. Tuarua, by the Nolans, Don't Make Waves. Whakaroa mai.

That is to YFW with full joy. Andrew, son Patrick, and going out to each and every one of you who are listening in this morning, tuned in. Ka pai e hoa ma. Time here at Taipari Taitimu is just coming up to 26 minutes away from 6 o'clock. Nō reira, anei rā, e tahi waiata.

Kapai Huama, that is me for another morning on this Thursday morning, Thursday the 2nd of July. I hope you all enjoyed the show as much as I enjoyed being with you this morning. I hope you all have a lovely day in Mahi or whatever you may get up to today. And I look forward to catching up with you again on tomorrow morning's show for Taipari Taitimu. And for our last show of the week, until then, kia pai te rā, kia tūturu, o whiti whakamaua kia tīna, tīna, haumi e hui e, tai ki e.

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8: Ko hikirangi te maunga, ko Waiapu te awa, ko Ngāti Brau te iwi, ko Gabrielle Sexton McDivitt toku ingoa. I'm currently working within space of well-child tamariki ora and also immunisations. We have a newly established team that has wrapped around the well child services and immunisation called Kahui Potoko Well Child Tamariki Ora, and I believe one of our colleagues, Cheryl Ann, spoke to it. This is a team that working with our whānau that are not able to come in to bring their bubbas in for their checks and their immunisations for whatever reason. We reach out to them. If you are within the Hokianga realm, you just contact us. Bring the admin there, just contact us, and you ask for, you know, the well child checks. And then any of us can, you know, we've got nurses, LSATs, at all the clinics, they do those checks. If you didn't know, they are actually well child tamariki order nurses, as well as your nurse that takes your blood. So they're very skilled, our nurses that are in all the clinics, and I'm talking about Tahike, Māpere, we are they, you know, all around the motu, Kohukohu, Pangaru, all of those clinics have a nurse there, registered nurse, who is trained in well child tamariki ora. If you are outside the Hokianga, then I know Plunkett will do your checks, do those checks for you, and Kaitaia has Plunkett as well. I mean, we have other health promotion messages as well. We have our immunisation map around. You can have your baby immunised at the same time that you do those checks. If anyone wants any information on any of this kōrero, please reach out to any of the nurses in any of your clinics or myself, and ngā mihi mahana kia koutou mō te tautoko ngā mahi katoa.
9: Kupu hau.
10: Pōwhenua. Now, we Māori, and especially we here in Hokianga, are quite familiar with pōwhenua. Cyril Chapman was one who carried it within the 1975 march, carved by Mokapuru. He oi anō, pōwhenua, it's a noun. It's a post marker of ownership or boundary marker, a land marker post, a land symbol of support. A post placed predominantly within the ground to mark position of an area of a jurisdiction over it. Mēnei ko tōna Māoritanga. Ko ngā pau whenua tēnei i tukua e ngā iwi. Nōna aua whenua ki raro i te kingitanga o Potatau. Now, loosely translated is that these are the land symbols of support for those lands that had been placed in the tribe's under King Potato's protection. Nā, ko te kuari waiho o whakatāne te taha rāwhiti, he pauwhenua kārangaranga no tērā takutai. He kaha anō te haere i roto i ngā waiata. Now the headlines outside of Whakatāne also on the eastern side, it is well known that the landmark of the coast, and that is also quoted within many of their songs, pauwhenua.
9: Te wā o te reo, your flavour.
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1: 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So we'll jump back into some of our stories. We've got TRC Girl Talk coming up next. 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

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So it is the last week of school, the school term. Last week, I know that some of the sports won't go through the holidays. Hoi anō i tēnei wē ko te aro atu ki ngā whutupōro. And so in the i tēnei taha o te akatatai mā ngā tāne, we have the Northern Rugby Club final, or semi-finals. So ko ngā semi-finals ka tū hei tēnei wikini. We have the Northland Men's Premier. We've got Mid-Northern versus Moirua UK. That one's at Mid-Northern. Hei tēnei hatarei. We've got the Western Sharks playing the Wellsford, and that one's out in Kaihu. We have in the Northern Wide Men's Championship semi-finals, we've got Waipu playing Eastern, that one's out at Waipu. And we have Kaitaia playing Awanui, and that one's at Arnold Ray, hei tēnei hatarei. And then we have our Northland Men Premiers Reserve Grade. We've got Mid-Northern playing Horohoro at Mid-Northern and Kaihu playing Moirua UK, that one's out in Kaihu. Ka whiti atu ki ngā wahine, we've got Moirua OBM playing Hikurangi, that one's at William Fraser. We've got Eastern playing Horohora and Eastern's hosting them out in Taupō. We've got Pepewai and Kaikohe, that one's down at Tikipunga at the Domain. And we've got Te Rārua mātou ko Te Rārua. We have the bye weekend this weekend. Ka whiti atu ki te Riki. So tēnei hakatatai e meana te TRL. So that is the hei tēnei wikini ko te rauna te kaumātoru. So it is the third round of 13, sorry, te rauna te kaumātoru for this competition. So the TRL standings, if you wanted to check that out, you can find that on Te Whārangi Pukamata. Hoi anō ko ngā kēmu hei tēnei wikini. We have up at the AMP Showgrounds, we've got a double header. So at 1 o'clock, we've got the Pāuranga Broncos taking on the Ngāti Kahu Sharks. And then muri i a rātou, we have the Orawhana Dragons playing the Hokianga Pioneers. And then out in Kaikohe at the Lions, then we've got Kaikohe Lions hosting the Tautoro Titans. And then up in Opoeri, up in Te Kau, we have the Repo Bombers, Te Au Kauri, playing the Whangaroa Marlins. That'll be a good game. Bit of a top-of-the-table clash there. And that's, yeah, hei te hauru mai te Ruakaraka, and the West Coast Raiders have the bye for this weekend. So koenei wetahi o ngā kēmu, ka tū hei tēnei wikini. 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We've got Love and Me Nelly here on Tautoko. 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

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And he mahanga kaupapa ko te tū hei te weekend e roa. 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It is the school holidays, there is the long weekend, a lot of kaupapa happening in and around the kāinga, so just keep your eyes open, ears and ears kia tāringa ariare mai, because there's heaps of cool stuff happening at the moment. 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

0: 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So Te Rārua hosted a club day out and, in Ahipara at the Club Rooms and hosted Eastern and all of their team. So it was a cool day. He mahanga tīma e i tākuro i Tauarangi. And it was cool to see all the age groups playing. The club was hissing, fields were hissing, and it was a beautiful day. Whiti marika mai a tamanui tira, no reira. 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Ta Te Rārua Club Day.
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2: Yeah, it's been a good turnout today. We've got two pretty cool clubs that have come out from all the age grades, from under sevens right up to senior level, so it's good to see our whānau out and about. Good for our tamariki to be around this atmosphere as well. You know, we wanted to make a big deal about it for our kids, so that when they run out, they feel quite special. So it was cool to see them, you know, just express themselves, be happy, but also good to see our parents come along and support our kids as well.
0: Ko tahi rau mā ono ngā tau o te krapu whutupaoro o te rārua. 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
3: So we're really lucky at the club that we've got some of our senior players who are already at that high performance level, which is amazing. So for our juniors at that grassroots level, they need to be able to see and aspire to those senior players doing amazing, great things. So having this grassroots rugby and having our kids playing and participating and having them have mentors and people to look up to is really important. So even a club day like today, the kids get to see those ladies who are playing for Northland out there on the field and they can say, well, if they can do that for Mahipara, so could I.
0: Ko te whakatauira ki ngā tamariki te tino whāinga, mā te kite i ngā kaitākuro taumata tiki-tiki, e hoki mai ana ki te krapu, e hakapono ana ngā rangatahi, ka taia hoki e rātou te eke ki aua taumata.
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And we're wrapping up our show for this morning. I hope we're all having a lovely morning. 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We'll cross over to Moana FM, who are broadcasting streaming our Kapaka Nationals down in Tauranga at the moment. And just kia ka mahari a koutou ko ngā kapa e rua no te taitokerau, te pū o te whiki, and te rāwhiti roa ko te tūmai hei tēnei rangi I no reira. Just keep an eye out for them. We're looking forward to watching our groups from the kāinga. 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So it was such a cool day. 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Usually when we've got kohu like this in the morning, it usually will clear up. 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Kia au tonu mai. 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
2: 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In 2012, Jack Thatcher was the chief navigator of the Wakatapu voyage from Aotearoa to Rapa Nui Easter Island and back. The nine-month journey covered more than 10,000 nautical miles and was navigated using traditional Polynesian navigation methods, helping prove that the voyages of our ancestors were both deliberate and highly skilled. Jack Thatcher, Tauranga's Master Celestial Navigator, Maramataka Expert, and a prominent leader in traditional voyaging knowledge.
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12: 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Today, we look at months of the year. Hō ngongoi, or hurai, is the kupu Māori for July. Hō ngongoi, or hurai. 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